Hello everyone and welcome back to another X-Radio show. We are Mais X-Faria and in this show we have fresh tunes by Solomon, Monkey Safari, Mind Against and a lot more. So stay with us in the next hour and let's start shaking this episode with this track Push Me by Ivory.

Yes, and this is X for the show, and now it's time to X forward the hit of the week. And in this episode, they bring this track, Tout le monde est fou, by Solomon.

So my friends, that's all for this X of the Show episode, and now it's time to drop the final track. That's right, X Rewind. And in this episode, we bring this track, Rave, by Sam Paganini.

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Uh-oh. Let me do it like this, y'all. What?

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0: is just the truth. I'm sorry. And this time, I mean it.
1: Horizonte Algarve.

died trying. Then at least the memories of you and me don't have to be perfect. Your sandy feet, the way you breathe, the subtle things that make it all worth it.

0: 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At least we can say we died trying.
1: No Horizonte Algarve, entre as 10 e as 13 de segunda a sexta-feira, as manhãs da Horizonte, com Celeste Martins.

let's get the party started. See you at the bar, you was hardly talking. That's when I knew that your heart was scarring. Friends to lovers need a part to star in. Like, wait, babe, let me ask your pardon. This ain't Gucci, this is Prada, darling. 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
3: Hola, hola, amigos. 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Today's guest DJ is a true Miami legend and one of my favorite DJs out there. Please welcome Patrick Hemp and pay attention to the first track of the mix, his new single for Stereo Productions, Supersonic Vibe, coming out in October. So stay tuned, stay moved in Stereo.
4: Baby, you're in the mix with DJ Chus from Stereo Productions.